0: La conversación nunca se interrumpe. Trión.
1: There can be no disgrace in the true expression of love. 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
6: Escucha en horizontal. 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

heart burns and anyone ever grieves. 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I'm checking where you're coming from and where you're going to. I'm checking out what you have done to see what you

Ooh, baby. The more I love you, the more I want to love you. 'Cause loving you is all that's on my mind. I wish this night would never end. I wish I could be with you forever.